Richard Huskisson on the 80s at 8 with the Parachute Club and Rise Up. We're going back to a decade where the future looked bright, where people dreamed about seemingly impossible things. But you know, we had more than we realized. For example, there was a solar-powered aircraft called Solar Challenger, which successfully completed a 262-kilometer flight across the English Channel. So when I get grumpy about how we should have better tech, it's because we had stuff like this over 40 years ago. That flight was this date, July 7th, 1981. Same year we got this song, Rod Stewart with Young Turks.

Girls Just Want to Have Fun by Cyndi Lauper on the 80s at 8 out of 1984. That was the same year where this date, July 7th, Bruce Springsteen went to number one on the U.S. album chart with Born in the USA. The album went on to spend a total of 139 weeks on the U.S. charts. It's also one of three albums, along with Michael Jackson's Thriller and Janet Jackson's Rhythm Nation 1814, to produce seven top 10 U.S. singles, including this track. Here's The Boss with Bruce Springsteen with I'm on Fire.

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You organize the food and friends. 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

Richard Huskinson on your Tuesday evening on the 80s at 8, playing Alanna Miles there from 1989. Another anniversary and technological advancement happened today in 89. It was announced that, for the first time, compact discs were outselling vinyl albums. By the year 2000, CDs accounted for 92.3% of the U.S. music market share, became widely regarded as the final dominant format of the album era, before the rise of MP3s, digital downloads, and streaming platforms, which led to the decline of CDs. Although vinyl has made a comeback, new vinyl album sales doubled CD sales last year.

We Run by Strange Advance on the 80s at 8. Good Canadian group for you there. Another thing that happened on this date in the 80s was July 7th, 1988. Reprise Records would release the fourth studio album by a Canadian rock band that I always associate more with the 90s, even though they were very well established in the 80s. I'm talking about the Bare Naked Ladies. Stunt would be their most successful album and break them into the U.S. market. Once again, came out in 88, the same year we got In Excess and Never Tear Us Apart. Don't I-

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Richard Huskisson on the 80s at 8. Going to wrap it up today with a song that started a five-week run at the top of the charts today in 1984. It was the first number one single off the sixth studio album for Prince, went on to sell over 2 million copies. The music video, directed by Prince, premiered on MTV in June, likely helped album and single sales. It's the one that opened with the white doves emerging from the double doors, revealing Prince in a bathtub. Had a whole lot of people nervous it was too sexy for TV. Imagine thinking that now. Well, I'll leave you with Prince and When Doves Cry. The streetlights are on. It's time to go home.

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You organize the food and friends. We'll bring the music. Saturday night. 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You deserve this. The best of the 80s, 90s, and now. 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

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Your favorite things are good songs. 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Clap along if you feel like a room without a roof. 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

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You organize the food and friends. We'll bring the music. Saturday night. 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

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Your favorite things are good songs. 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Your favorite it's over songs. I was getting kind of used to being someone you love. 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

0: 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I'm the problem. It's me. And everything in between.
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1: 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And the countdown is on to the Meaford Chamber of Commerce Summerfest 26, July 31st to August 2nd. Springing quickly into summer. That's what's happening. I'm J.D. Moffitt.
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The decade of Rubik's Cubes, big hair, shoulder pads, and acid wash jeans brought us some of the greatest songs ever made. 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You won't be

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I've been waiting for a girl like you. 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
1: 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And the countdown is on to the Meaford Chamber of Commerce Summerfest 26, July 31st to August 2nd. Springing quickly into summer. That's what's happening. I'm J.D. Moffitt.
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You organize the food and friends. We'll bring the music. Saturday night. Come on, you worked hard all week. You deserve this. 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
1: Good morning, it's Wednesday, July the 8th. We see sunny skies today with a high of 28, humidex 33, a UV index today of 9 or very high. The dollar is currently trading for 70.51 cents US. I'm Rob Kerwain, and here's what's making news. OPP say a cyclist suffered serious life-threatening injuries from an accident in Georgian Bluffs. Gray Bruce OPP and Gray County paramedics responded to a report of an injured cyclist on Gray Road 1 near the Wyarton Airport in Georgian Bluffs around 11:30 a.m. Monday morning. Upon arrival, emergency responders located a 62-year-old resident of Georgian Bluffs near a bicycle. The individual sustained serious life-threatening injuries and was transported to a local hospital before being airlifted by air ambulance to a trauma center for further treatment. OPP say the circumstances surrounding the accident are still being determined. Two people from Ontario are facing multiple charges in an alleged fraud scheme that targeted international students. The Canada Border Services Agency says the investigation began after it received a tip from Lambton College in Sarnia in February of last year. The federal agency alleges the suspects took money from international students with the promise of paying their tuition, but did not actually enroll them in any post-secondary programs and instead gave them forged enrollment documents. The CBSA says its investigators interviewed the victims, who were defrauded of about $126,000. Durham Regional Police say one of its recruits has died and another was seriously injured in a collision near the Ontario Police College in southwestern Ontario. Chief Peter Marrera says he is mourning a profound loss following the crash that occurred in Malahide Township on Tuesday. Marrera says the two constables in training were traveling to a training session when the crash happened. The news that one of them died and the other remains in life-threatening condition, he says, is being shared with deep sadness. OPP say on social media the fatal collision involved a sedan and a transport truck. Peel police say they have arrested 92 individuals and seized close to 100 vehicles as part of Project Erase, a months-long operation to eliminate street racing in the region. Police have also investigated 500 vehicles, laid about 1,400 charges, including 107 for stunt driving and 52 for unnecessary noise. They say Project Erase is an annual enforcement in the GTA aimed at curbing street racing, stunt driving, and illegal car rallies. In sports, Jonathan Klase hit a 3-run home run in the second inning, and the visiting Toronto Blue Jays added 5 more runs in the third en route to a 9-3 win over the San Francisco Giants on Tuesday. The Jays have now snapped a 3-game losing skid. JD will keep you up to date on the weather throughout the morning. 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
1: Yeah, you know what? 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Bright sky to start. Really, really good summer type day. No mystery. It's summer.

0: Light weather update.
1: Well, really good for a Wednesday. Why not? Sunshine and 28 degrees, gray, cloudy tomorrow. That storm will roll through. 90% chance of it anyway. Thunder and lightning and 23 degrees. Settling into Friday, a few clouds at 25 and then sunshine at 24 by Saturday. That all in all looks pretty solid.
0: 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Moffitt in the morning. 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

6:24, first thing Wednesday. The countdown is on. The few days in front of us till we get sent for the Meaford Harbor 5K walk run for Meaford Hospital Foundation. What was the number that Wendy sent me? It was, I mean, incredible. 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So good, so involved, and so healthy. This Saturday will be a big one. We hope you join us at the waterfront in Meaford.

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3: 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And they seemed to. 9-3 win yesterday over those same Giants. It's weird how sports work sometimes.

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1: Good start to the day and a nice uptake to the week. Sunshine, 28 degrees today. Gray and cloudy tomorrow, though. Still that shower is going to turn to thunder showers and 90% chance of those showers. 23 degrees settling into Friday. Just a few clouds and 25. Then Saturday, real decent sunshine and 24 degrees. Right now we sit at 17 in Meaford.
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0: Yeah, what she said. 6:45. Good morning. Boots and Hearts, and they'll be there. 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

South Georgian Bay's favorites, Light 99.3, Bare Naked Lads, the old apartment 656. Think back on the old places you used to stay. There was a point, I mean, even in the 90s, where my folks had kept track of the different residences that I had kept, because this business, it is nomadic for the first bunch of years. And I think they said there was like 21 moves at that point. And that was then. Not so many since then. So we settled in nicely. Because I've gotten to like moving less and less in the advancing years. I need to think about, though, where you've been, what you've done, and you know, where you lay your head. Once in a while, back in the day. Shake your head, smile, and know, okay, we're exactly where we want to be right here, right now. Happy.

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2: Good morning. It's Wednesday, July 8th. We'll see sunny skies today with a high of 28, humidex of 33, UV index 9 or very high. The dollar is currently trading for 70.57 cents US, and I'm Rob Kerwane. A new street drug, described by some frontline workers as the zombie drug for the way it leaves people in a semi-conscious, trance-like state, has begun making its way into Barrie's illegal drug supply in the recent months, prompting growing concern among police and harm reduction teams. The drug is called medetomidine, a veterinary tranquilizer approved for surgical use in animals but not humans. The health unit first began seeing a related substance called xylazine in the local drug supply in 2022 before medetomidine started taking its place last year. Prime Minister Mark Carney is defending appointments he made to the Senate after dropping the nonpartisan criteria for the upper chamber. Carney says the appointment of his principal secretary, Tom Pitfield, a longtime liberal strategist, was because Pitfield is an entrepreneur and philanthropist with a strong knowledge about technology. Carney made the remarks on the sidelines of the NATO summit in Turkey. A political science professor at Dalhousie University has said she expects to see Pitfield emerge as Carney's right hand in the Senate. Researchers are working to determine if a blood test can tell patients if their cancer is coming back. Researchers at Princess Margaret Cancer Center in Toronto are working on a large trial with 7,000 patients who have completed their cancer treatments and testing their blood to find microscopic quantities of tumor DNA. Smaller studies around the world have shown evidence that cancer DNA can show up in the blood in amounts too small to be identified by CT scans, although large-scale studies are needed to prove that. And Toronto is adding an extra day to its FIFA Fan Fest so fans can tune in to the Spain vs. Belgium quarterfinal game on Friday. The watch parties at Fort York and the Bentway have been buzzing with visitors and locals. However, stormy and rainy weather in the early days of the tournament led to some delays and cancellations of viewing events. In sports, the 2026 World Cup is down to 8 teams. The quarterfinal round kicks off tomorrow with France playing Morocco in Foxborough, Massachusetts. On Friday, Spain plays Belgium in Los Angeles, while Norway plays England in Miami on Saturday, and Argentina and Switzerland square off in Kansas City. JD will keep you up to date on the weather throughout the morning. 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
3: Thank you, Brian. Good morning. Forecast for Meaford, Collingwood, most of South Georgian Bay. Sunshiny Wednesday. Really nice day. Highs of 28 degrees. Bright sun, though. UV index of 9. Sunblock if you're outdoors. Any more than 20 minutes and you'll burn, so be careful. Gray skies into tomorrow, though. Cloud cover. 90% chance of that thunder and lightning system to roll through. Noticeably cooler. Highs of 23. Settling by Friday, a few clouds and 25. And then sunshine and nice Saturday. 24 degrees. That's like 99.3 News, Sports, and Weather. I'm J.D. Moffitt. 16 degrees to start our Wednesday in Midland, 17 in Collingwood, 17 in Wasaga Beach, 13 in Owen Sound. And outside our Meaford studios, 17 degrees. Good morning from Light 99.3.
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1: 7-Eleven, good morning. Happy Wednesday. I find that the sweetest dreams of a great weekend probably start Wednesdays, right? When the plan comes together and you hope that the weather accommodates, we could have one of those this week. Rhythmics on light.

0: Light weather update.
1: Beauty day to start. Happy Wednesday. Sunshine and 28 degrees today. They do suggest, though, a high UV index of 9. Be careful, sunblock and protect. Gray and cloudy tomorrow. 90% chance of a thunderstorm to roll through. Noticeably cooler. Highs of 23. Settling into Friday with just a few clouds and 25. And then straight sunshine Saturday. And not too hot either. 24 degrees.
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0: 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Moffitt in the morning. 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

Wednesday already. Oh, man. 7:24. Jays look good yesterday, though, and that's good. And the sun is bright, so that's good, too. We got lots to get done before we get into another great weekend. How about that? Thompson Twins on Light. Good morning.

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South Georgian Bay's favorites. 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

Under the Stars. Hey, kids, you don't know what E.T. is. Ask Mom and Dad. You know, right after Jaws came E.T. and some great discoveries over the weekend. Beer 10 Saturday, Market Square Market, Kids Zone, all this and more.

0: Light weather update.
1: Beauty day to start. Happy Wednesday. Sunshine and 28 degrees today. They do suggest, though, a high UV index of 9. Be careful, sunblock and protect. Gray and cloudy tomorrow. 90% chance of a thunderstorm to roll through. Noticeably cooler. Highs of 23. Settling into Friday with just a few clouds and 25. And then straight sunshine Saturday. And not too hot either. 24 degrees.
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1: 744 Collingwood Music Festival has begun. In fact, it started last night. It's at the Shipyards Amphitheater. It's 7 p.m. Showtimes, World Music Series. And it resumes until the 9th. And then the 12th is the Free Symphony Under the Stars in Creemore. Good fun, good music on hot summer nights. Why not? 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
1: 7:51 in the sun. Gorgeous. Jays turned it around yesterday in San Fran. Got 9 scored on them the day before. Put another 9 up on the Giants yesterday. Like a sledgehammer. It turned

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1: Good morning, it's Wednesday, July the 8th. We'll see sunny skies today, a high of 28, humidex 33, with a UV index of 9 or very high. The dollar's currently trading for 70.59 cents US. I'm Rob Kerwane. Here's what's making news. OPP say a cyclist suffered serious life-threatening injuries from an accident in Georgian Bluffs. Gray Bruce OPP and Gray County paramedics responded to a report of an injured cyclist on Gray Road 1 near the Wyarton Airport in Georgian Bluffs around 11:30 a.m. Monday morning. Upon arrival, emergency responders located a 62-year-old resident of Georgian Bluffs near a bicycle. The individual sustained serious life-threatening injuries and was transported to the local hospital before being airlifted by air ambulance to a trauma center for further treatment. OPP say the circumstances surrounding the accident are still being determined. Two people from Ontario are facing multiple charges in an alleged fraud scheme that targeted international students. The Canada Border Services Agency says the investigation began after it received a tip from Lambton College in Sarnia in February of last year. The federal agency alleges the suspects took money from international students with the promise of paying their tuition, but did not actually enroll them in any post-secondary programs and instead gave them forged enrollment documents. The CBSA says its investigators interviewed the victims, who were defrauded of about $126,000. Durham Regional Police say one of its recruits has died and another was seriously injured in a collision near the Ontario Police College in southwestern Ontario. Chief Peter Marrera says he is mourning a profound loss following the crash that occurred in Malahide Township on Tuesday. Marrera says the two constables in training were traveling to a training session when the crash happened. The news that one of them died and the other remains in life-threatening condition, he says, is being shared with deep sadness. OPP say on social media the fatal collision involved a sedan and a transport truck. Peel police say they have arrested 92 individuals and seized close to 100 vehicles as part of Project Erase, a months-long operation to eliminate street racing in the region. Police have also investigated 500 vehicles, laid about 1,400 charges, including 107 for stunt driving and 52 for unnecessary noise. They say Project Erase is an annual enforcement in the GTA aimed at curbing street racing, stunt driving, and illegal car rallies. In sports, Jonathan Clase hit a three-run home run in the second inning, and the visiting Toronto Blue Jays added five more runs in the third en route to a 9-3 win over the San Francisco Giants on Tuesday. The Jays have now snapped a three-game losing skid. JD will keep you up to date on the weather throughout the morning. 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
2: Thank you, Rob. Good morning. Forecast for Meaford, Collingwood, most of South Georgian Bay. Really nice day today. Sunshiny. Highs of 28 degrees. Bright sun, though. UV index of 9. Sunblock if you're outdoors. Any more than 20 minutes and you'll burn, so be careful. Gray skies into tomorrow, though. Cloud cover. 90% chance of that thunder and lightning system to roll through. Noticeably cooler. Highs of 23. Settling by Friday, a few clouds and 25, and then sunshine and nice Saturday, 24 degrees. That's like 99.3 News, Sports, and Weather. I'm J.D. Moffitt. 16 degrees to start our Wednesday in Midland, 17 in Collingwood, 17 in Wasauga Beach, 13 in Owen Sound, and outside our Meaford studios, 17 degrees. 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
1: 810, sunny, nice, happy Wednesday. More than just might, yeah, commit to that. The Porchside Festival, Porchside Stages. 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

0: Light weather update.
1: Beauty day to start. Happy Wednesday. Sunshine and 28 degrees today. They do suggest, though, a high UV index of 9. Be careful, sunblock and protect. Gray and cloudy tomorrow. 90% chance of a thunderstorm to roll through. Noticeably cooler. Highs of 23. Settling into Friday with just a few clouds and 25. And then straight sunshine Saturday. And not too hot either. 24 degrees.
0: 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Moffitt in the morning. 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
1: 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And the countdown is on to the Meaford Chamber of Commerce Summerfest 26, July 31st to August 2nd. Springing quickly into summer. That's what's happening. I'm J.D. Moffitt.
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The eldest of the new kids. I think he was the oldest. That might have been Danny. I'm not sure for sure. I do know the Jays are sort of a Jekyll and Hyde season, and last night, definite Jekyll. We'll get you details shortly after the Cars.

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1: 8:30 in the sun. Happy Wednesday. It's JD here. The Jays, they look good some nights. Yesterday, great example. 9-3 win over the same Giants that beat them 10-1 the night before. They will get this figured out. And when they do, they will be back to where we hope they can get to. Let's just hope they've won enough games to be in enough of a position to do that. That's sports, though, right? It's never easy.

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0: Light weather update.
1: Beauty day to start. Happy Wednesday. Sunshine and 28 degrees today. They do suggest, though, a high UV index of 9. Be careful, sunblock and protect. Gray and cloudy tomorrow. 90% chance of a thunderstorm to roll through. Noticeably cooler, highs of 23. Settling into Friday with just a few clouds and 25. And then straight sunshine Saturday. And not too hot either. 24 degrees.
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1: 8:47, real nice Wednesday in the sun, making for a pretty decent little Saturday, a little bit cooler as well, but sunny for the Meaford Harbor 5K walk, run, stroll for the Meaford Hospital Foundation. That is this Saturday. The countdown is on. 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We've got 571 runners, walkers, and strollers getting set to descend upon the Meaford Harbor fronts on Saturday. This should be great fun. 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
1: 8:56, sunny Wednesday. 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And let's see if we can accompany you with 80 minutes. Absolutely smooth sailing into your workday Wednesday. Anna Almeida thereafter with the midday thing. And then onward into your Wednesday. Halfway full. Absolutely. On Light.
2: I don't.

0: Light weather update.
1: Beauty day to start. Happy Wednesday. Sunshine and 28 degrees today. They do suggest, though, a high UV index of 9. Be careful, sunblock and protect. Gray and cloudy tomorrow. 90% chance of a thunderstorm to roll through. Noticeably cooler. Highs of 23. Settling into Friday with just a few clouds and 25. And then straight sunshine Saturday. And not too hot either. 24 degrees.
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2: Beauty day to start. Happy Wednesday. Sunshine and 28 degrees today. They do suggest, though, a high UV index of 9. Be careful, sunblock and protect. Gray and cloudy tomorrow. 90% chance of a thunderstorm to roll through. Noticeably cooler. Highs of 23. Settling into Friday with just a few clouds and 25. And then straight sunshine Saturday. And not too hot either. 24 degrees.
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1: Beauty day to start. Happy Wednesday. Sunshine and 28 degrees today. They do suggest, though, a high UV index of 9. Be careful, sunblock and protect. Gray and cloudy tomorrow. 90% chance of a thunderstorm to roll through. Noticeably cooler. Highs of 23. Settling into Friday with just a few clouds and 25. And then straight sunshine Saturday. And not too hot either. 24 degrees.
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Homesick by Jamie Fine on Light. Hey, it's Anna. Happy hump day. It is Wednesday, July 8th. Another hot day upon us. Yes, yeah, sun and cloud today. And with the Humidex, we're going to feel temperatures into the 30s. So like your big sister, I want to remind you to stay as hydrated as possible if you have to stay outside and find the shade when you can. Also, there is a trick to cooling yourself down in the car, even if your air conditioner is not the best. It's called the 420 rule. I got that coming up in just a little bit. And I promise it should help this according to social media. And if it's on social media, then it has to be right, right?

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0: Light weather update.
1: Sunny skies today, high of 28 with the Humidex going to feel more like 33. Tonight, we're dropping down to a low of 18. There is a chance of showers and a risk of a thunderstorm overnight. And tomorrow on your Thursday, cloudy, chance of showers and a risk of a thunderstorm. High of 27 with the Humidex going to feel more like 34 degrees.
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Confetti on Light. It's Anna. Happy Wednesday. It's going to be another hot one. And it's especially hot when you first get into your car, right? You feel that humidity instantly. But I guess there is a way to cool down really quickly once you get into that hot vehicle. So experts actually recommend the 420 rule. So it's different than the 420 you're used to hearing about. This 420 rule is all about opening all your windows, okay? All four windows, you roll them down, and then you dry for about 20 seconds. And then you close the windows and you turn on the air conditioning. It's supposed to help push out the hot air faster. So I haven't tried this myself. I am interested. But if you get the opportunity to do so, let me know if it works or not.

0: fridge in there somewhere.
1: Yeah, we could just go up there and hang out.
0: Like, open the fridge and stuff, and there would be foods laid out for us with little pre-wrapped sausages and things.
1: Mm.
0: They have pre-wrapped sausages, but they don't have pre-wrapped bacon.
1: Well, can you blame them?
0: Yeah.

Arena Rider, what I wouldn't do on light. Happy Wednesday morning. It's Anna Almeida. And just a heads up, in case you have one just kicking around, a baby walker that's been sold online is being recalled, even though baby walkers have actually been banned in Canada since 2004. So Health Canada says 38 V4 4-in-1 walkers were sold through Wayfair between April and June and are considered to be a safety hazard. So if you have one laying around, just know to just get rid of it. And if you need more information, just go to their

0: dance all night.
1: Miles Smith with Nice to Meet You. Hey, if you are tuning in for the very first time, it's nice to meet you. My name is Anna Almeida, and thank you so much for listening to Light. So we've been talking a lot about the FIFA World Cup. Obviously, the tournament is still underway, but this is really exciting. Totally different from soccer. Toronto will actually be home to Canada's very first Major League Cricket team, and that's set to start in 2027. So the league is expanding to 8 teams with new franchises in Toronto and Chicago. And Toronto's team will initially play games in Texas and California until local cricket facilities are ready. So pretty cool.

0: Light weather update.
1: Sunny skies today, high of 28 with the Humidex going to feel more like 33. Tonight, we're dropping down to a low of 18. There is a chance of showers and a risk of a thunderstorm overnight. And tomorrow on your Thursday, cloudy, chance of showers and a risk of a thunderstorm. High of 27 with the Humidex going to feel more like 34 degrees.
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Buble on Light 99.3 with Haven't Met You Yet. It's Anna. Thanks for having me on. And just to let you know, in case you couldn't get out to yesterday's performance, the Collingwood Music Festival is underway with their four outdoor concerts. So yesterday was the first. Now we have the second of four. And then on the 9th, which is tomorrow, is the third. And they're all taking place at Shipyards Amphitheater at 7. And it's the World Music Series. So it's been going to feature music from Zimbabwe, flamenco, and even beautiful First Nation songs. And it is free, so that is nice. But if you feel generous, donations are welcome at the gate. And then on Sunday, it will be the last of the series. It's taking place Sunday, July 12th, and you can enjoy free Symphony Under the Stars in Creemore at 8 p.m. And it's with the Kindred Spirits Orchestra, and they're going to be performing movie classics from Wicked, Phantom of the Opera, and even Jaws. So you get to go and watch that. And if you want more information, just head over

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Taylor Swift on Light with Anti-Hero. It's Anna Almeida, and since they got married last Friday, there's been so many different stories that have come out about their wedding. One of which is that Taylor and Travis actually had a video crew on hand to document the whole thing so they could later then release it as a wedding documentary. But TMZ is shutting that down, saying no way, they are not releasing a wedding documentary, which, darn, I really wish that was a thing. But they're not. They actually had their guests, the phones that belonged to their guests, they were confiscated. So there shouldn't be any videos that are going to be trickling out about the wedding. And any professional video that was taken is just for the couple and nobody else's eyes. And keeping with their wedding, items believed to be left over from Taylor and Travis's wedding are now showing up for sale online, including fabric scraps, if you can believe it, soda can tabs, and even a bag of air that's listed for $50,000. A bag of air that has said to have been a part of Taylor Swift and Travis Kelce's wedding is listed for $50,000. I'm sure some pieces will get sold, but I hope nobody buys this bag of air because that is just ridiculous.

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1: Sunny skies today, high of 28 with the humidex going to feel more like 33. Tonight, we're dropping down to a low of 18. There is a chance of showers and a risk of a thunderstorm overnight. And tomorrow on your Thursday, cloudy, chance of showers and a risk of a thunderstorm. High of 27 with the humidex going to feel more like 34 degrees.
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Light 99.3 with Diamonds, and Rihanna had the most beautiful interaction with a woman battling cancer. So this woman ran into Rihanna while grocery shopping and apologized for how bad she looked before asking for a photo. That's when Rihanna stopped her and said, "Anytime you meet anybody, don't do that. You're fired just like that." Oh my gosh, the moment is so sweet and just beautiful. If you get the opportunity to look it up on social media, I highly recommend you do. It'll make you smile.

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Natalie and Brulia on Light with Torn. Hey, it's Anna. And get this. Police in North Carolina, they have added a real-life RoboCop to their force. A RoboCop! And it's worth around $75,000, and it can do a lot of different things. So this RoboCop, it can walk, it can run, and it could even dance. Not to mention, it can map out crime scenes in 3D, which is epic, and even assist during negotiations, which I think is a huge plus. But yeah, how futuristic, and now the future is here.

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1: Sunny skies today, high of 28, with the Humidex going to feel more like 33. Tonight, we're dropping down to a low of 18. There is a chance of showers and a risk of a thunderstorm overnight. And tomorrow on your Thursday, cloudy, chance of showers and a risk of a thunderstorm. High of 27, with the Humidex going to feel more like 34 degrees.
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Cartel and Rev with Dancing in a Dream on Light 99.3. It's Anna, and we play modern songs like that on our station. But also, every weeknight at 8 o'clock, we play the best of the 80s. It's our 80s at 8, 1 hour dedicated to 80s hits, and we give you some behind-the-scenes, you know, details about the tracks. For example, this one, Jon Bon Jovi, he wrote Living on a Prayer, and he didn't think it was a hit, and so it almost didn't make the album. But it was Richie Sambora, his former bandmate, who said, "No, man, this is a hit. We got to put it on." And as they say, the rest is history. Here they are now with Living on a Prayer. Turn it up. 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
0: South Georgian Bay's favorites. Lighten

Mark and the Funky Bunch with Good Vibrations on Light. Hey, it's Anna. So get this. Beverly Hills is getting its very first luxury gas station because, you know, that's a thing now. Maggie's Refuel plans to serve gourmet meals, fresh baked goods, and upscale convenience store food, turning a regular gas stop into a five-star experience. So, yeah, that's how the rich

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2: Sunny skies today, high of 28, with the Humidex going to feel more like 33. Tonight, we're dropping down to a low of 18. There is a chance of showers and a risk of a thunderstorm overnight. And tomorrow on your Thursday, cloudy, chance of showers and a risk of a thunderstorm. High of 27, with the Humidex going to feel more like 34 degrees.
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Eddie Vedder, Hard Sun on Light 99.3. It's Anna, and it is the lunch hour. So if you're out and about and you're feeling a little thirsty, make sure you swing by McDonald's because their summer drink days is still underway. It's going to run until September 7th. So just a reminder, a small fountain drink or a small iced coffee is $1 plus tax, and it's hard to find anything for a dollar. So treat yourself, right? And here, we're going to get back to the music. It's U2. And just before we play this song, they're getting ready to release new music. And it's been almost a decade since they did so. Yeah, yeah, yeah.

0: with just friends.
1: Virginia to Vegas, just friends on Light. Hey, it's Anna. Happy Wednesday afternoon. Thanks for allowing me to hang out with you. Really appreciate it. So this is really cool. If you're a fan of Jeopardy, guess what? They are now hiring a new Clue writer. And the job pays up to $178,000 a year. Isn't that incredible? If you're interested, keep this in mind. Applicants need to pass the contest test and create their very own Clue categories. So if you think you got what it takes, you should apply. Listen, I love Jeopardy. I barely understand even some of the questions that are being asked. I'm more of a Family Feud kind of gal, but if I had the smarts for this, my gosh, I would apply, especially if they pay you $178,000 to create

That is Teddy Soims with Bad Dreams on Light. It's Anna. Thanks for having me on. If you are a fan of Dolly Parton, this is awesome. You'll be happy to know that Dolly's life story is actually headed to Broadway for us to enjoy. So the show is called Dolly, a true original musical, and it opens in January of 2027, so not that far from now. And it features Dolly's biggest hits, new music that she actually wrote for the show, and tells her story of her rise to becoming a global superstar. So pretty cool. And hey, this could actually make for a great holiday gift. When the time arrives, we're not talking about Christmas right now, but yeah, just put that in the back of your mind so then you can reach for it later.

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1: Sunny skies today, high of 28 with the Humidex going to feel more like 33. Tonight, we're dropping down to a low of 18. There is a chance of showers and a risk of a thunderstorm overnight. And tomorrow on your Thursday, cloudy, chance of showers and a risk of a thunderstorm. High of 27 with the Humidex going to feel more like 34 degrees.
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Delaney Jane and Virginia DeVegas, just as much on Light 99.3. 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

Oh my gosh, I will always think of Denny and Izzy to that song. Oh, Grey's Anatomy, so good. Those first few seasons especially. Oh, if you haven't watched them, I highly recommend you do, okay? That's the power of music. It just floods you with memories from a time that seemed to be more simple and just didn't know it yet. All right, it's Anna. You're listening to Light, I promise. I've collected myself. Moving on to something else, okay? If you're thinking about laying down some roots and maybe moving outside of Canada to do that, well, consider Copenhagen. So Copenhagen has actually been named the world's most livable city for 2026 for the second year in a row, which is pretty cool. So the Economist Intelligent Unit, so that is EIU, it ranked 173 cities based on factors including stability, healthcare, education, infrastructure, and culture. And Copenhagen earned perfect scores for stability, infrastructure, and education. And because of that, it's been named the most livable city in the world for 2026. So that's interesting. Hey, one city in Canada didn't make the list. So out of all of North America, all right, Vancouver was the only city to crack the global top 10, ranking at number 9. Not too bad.

0: Light weather update.
1: Sunny skies today, high of 28, with the Humidex going to feel more like 33. Tonight, we're dropping down to a low of 18. There is a chance of showers and a risk of a thunderstorm overnight. And tomorrow on your Thursday, cloudy, chance of showers and a risk of a thunderstorm. High of 27, with the Humidex going to feel more like 34 degrees.
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It's Anna Almeida. And if you're looking for some nail inspiration, well, here you have it. Nutella-inspired manicures are now trending online. 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

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Your favorite things are good songs. Watermelon sugar high. Watermelon sugar. Your favorite it's over songs. Someone like you. South Georgian Bay's favorites. 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

The Black Eyed Peas with I Got a Feeling on Light at Santa, and some good news. The last whales and dolphins at Marineland are getting new homes in the U.S. A group of American aquariums say that the U.S. government has approved an emergency rescue to bring the animals south of the border. So the closed Niagara Falls theme park is up for sale and has said it's running out of money to care for its 30 beluga whales and 4 dolphins. So happy that they're going to be finally taken care of.

Janet Jackson with Escapade. Such a good track. It's Anna. You're listening to Light. So get this, Tim Hortons and Crocs. If you love the two, you'll be happy to know they will soon become one. So they are releasing a limited edition collection here in Canada. So the lineup includes classic Crocs, themed gibbet charms, and a Croc bag charm for you to enjoy. So the collection launches July 13th on timshop.ca. And if you're a Tim's Rewards member, you get first pick, okay? You get early access, and that is on July 12th.

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1: Sunny skies today, high of 28, with the Humidex going to feel more like 33. Tonight, we're dropping down to a low of 18. There is a chance of showers and a risk of a thunderstorm overnight. And tomorrow on your Thursday, cloudy, chance of showers and a risk of a thunderstorm. High of 27, with the Humidex going to feel more like 34 degrees.
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1: The Weekend with Blinding Lights on Light 99.3. It's Anna, and if you are a fan of Pete Davidson, you'll be happy to know he's headed to Toronto this fall for Just for Laughs. So the former SNL star will perform at Meridian Hall on September 26th, and he's part of a lineup that includes comedy legend John Cleese and actress and comedian Tiffany Haddish. So the 10-day festival runs from September 24th to October 3rd, and more performers and special events will be

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Revealed and The Pit leads with 25. It's followed by Hacks with 24 nominations, a record for a comedy series, so that's pretty cool in a single year. And Widow's Bay earned 19. One of the big stories is also that Connor Story, one of the stars from Heated Rivalry, well, he just picked up his very first Emmy nomination, and it was for Outstanding Guest Actor in a Comedy Series for his appearance on Saturday Night Live, and he was fantastic in it. So his show, Heated Rivalry, it wasn't actually eligible for an Emmy Award because it's a Canadian production. However, it will be in the running for the International Emmy Awards, and those nominations will be announced in September. These ones, however, they will be handed out on September 14th, okay? And this show will be hosted by Law & Order SVU star Mariska Hargitay. I could be-

0: Light weather update.
1: Sunny skies today, high of 28 with the Humidex going to feel more like 33. Tonight, we're dropping down to a low of 18. There is a chance of showers and a risk of a thunderstorm overnight. And tomorrow on your Thursday, cloudy, chance of showers and a risk of a thunderstorm. High of 27 with the Humidex going to feel more like 34 degrees.
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Scott Helman and his hit Bungalow on Light 99.3. It's Anna. So heads up, if you haven't heard the news, Krispy Kreme is launching Girl Scout cookie-inspired donuts with flavors including Thin Mints, Lemon Ups, and Coconut Caramel. Now, how do we get our hands on these? It's 10.

It's your Wednesday drive home on Light. It's Richard Husk sitting in for the afternoon this week, sitting in for Dave Krillman, keeping you company all the way till 7 this evening. Been another hot and sunny day for the most part today. The heat will last maybe another day, although it looks like clouds, rain, and thunderstorms are on the way, either overnight or into tomorrow. They should clear up for the weekend, though, so at least that's something to look forward to. Get a proper look at the forecast in a little bit.

Richard Huskisson on Light with Argentina downing Egypt and Switzerland's crazy win in penalties over Colombia. The quarterfinals are settled. Norway will face England. Argentina will play Switzerland, both on Saturday. Spain takes on Belgium on Friday, and starting off the quarterfinals, France faces Morocco tomorrow afternoon.

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1: Light 99.3 weather for Meaford, Collingwood, and South Georgian Bay. Mainly sunny this afternoon, high of 28. Forecast tonight, partly cloudy. Chance showers, low of 20. Tomorrow, cloudy with rain, risk of a thunderstorm, and a high of 23. Friday, looks like sun and clouds, high of 25. That's a look at your Wednesday forecast on Light 99.3.
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5: 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Springing quickly into summer. That's what's happening. I'm J.D. Moffitt.
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Richard Husk, is it on light? It seems like there might be some shenanigans afoot with the gas and oil markets. Normally, when oil prices go down, gas follows a couple days later. Same with when it goes up. But right now, gas prices are expected to do the opposite because gas markets are doing the opposite, which means we're likely to see the spike in price at the pumps from today go back down tomorrow instead of up. At least that's what they're saying. This feels wrong to me, so we'll see. But you might be better off to wait a day to fill up if you can.

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1: Light 99.3 weather for Meaford, Collingwood, and South Georgian Bay. Mainly sunny this afternoon, high of 28. Forecast tonight, partly cloudy. Chance showers, low of 20. Tomorrow, cloudy with rain, risk of a thunderstorm, and a high of 23. Friday, looks like sun and clouds, high of 25. That's a look at your Wednesday forecast on Light 99.3.
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Richard Huskinson on Light. A man was arrested last month in the U.S. after apparently living in a national forest for 8 years. The site he had been at was a disaster zone of trash close to popular trails, so no wonder he got caught. Now, he had apparently been hiding from 6 outstanding warrants, which obviously didn't help him. But a quick reminder, even in Canada, we have rules about how long somebody can live on nationally owned forest land at one go. Better to know that before you try any great outdoor adventure living of your own.

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1: I could stay awake just to hear.

It's your Wednesday drive home on Light, and you know she said it was coming, and she's about to deliver. Dolly Parton's life is about to become a Broadway musical. Dolly, a true original musical, has said that it will share a story that only Dolly can tell in her own words and through songs that shaped her life. Dolly herself announced it in a video saying that it isn't a story about sparkle and shine, but where she really comes from, what she has lived, lost, who she loved, and how she found her way. I have always found her story to be kind of fascinating, and her music is stellar, so to see it all come together in a musical just makes sense. I do hope the Tony Award-winning director did it right and a version for streaming gets done, because this show is probably going to sell out for a while.

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1: 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Forecast tonight is partly cloudy, low of 20. Tomorrow, cloudy with rain, risk of a thunderstorm, and a high of 24. Friday, sun and clouds, high of 25. That's a look at your Wednesday afternoon forecast on Light 99.3.
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Richard Huskisson on Light. I mentioned yesterday that hot dogs are a health risk. 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
1: Light 99.3 weather for Meaford, Collingwood, and South Georgian Bay. Forecast tonight is partly cloudy, low of 20. Tomorrow, cloudy with rain. Risk of a thunderstorm and a high of 24. Friday, sun and clouds, high of 25. That's a look at your Wednesday afternoon forecast on Light 99.3.
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Whitney by Reeve on Light. Looks like Liam Gallagher's ego is certainly still bigger than his music catalog. The Oasis frontman recently commented on an online poll which was asking who between Mick Jagger and Freddie Mercury was the greatest frontman of all time, two absolute legends in the music industry. Liam chimed in saying it was him and then used a Jamaican insult about everybody else. Not the sort of thing anybody should be doing on social media, but also on the one-year anniversary of their first reunion show, Oasis has dropped a 45-second teaser for their upcoming documentary, Don't Look Back in Anger. The documentary opens in IMAX and cinemas in September and then streams on Hulu and Disney Plus afterwards.

Richard Hoskinson on Light, back again with another little bit of a curious quiz for you this afternoon. Something I like to do just to keep us thinking, keep us sharp. My question for fun for you today is, do you know who the voice actor is that used the voice of both Miss Piggy and Yoda? As a bit of a voice actor myself, this one hits close to home for me. See if you can figure it out, and we'll get the answer in just a bit. No.

Your Wednesday drive home on Light. And did you know who the voice actor who voiced both Miss Piggy and Yoda was? It was Frank Oz. Frank Oz is one of the most prolific voice actors and puppeteers ever. He got his start as a puppeteer at a California amusement park, joined Jim Henson's Muppets at the beginning, doing the characters Miss Piggy, Fozzie Bear, Animal, and more. He worked on Sesame Street, Labyrinth, and Star Wars as Yoda. He's got 160 acting credits as a voice and on-screen actor. So there you go. It was Frank Oz.

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1: Light 99.3 weather for Meaford, Collingwood, and South Georgian Bay. Forecast tonight is partly cloudy, low of 20. Tomorrow, cloudy with rain, risk of a thunderstorm and a high of 24. Friday, sun and clouds, high of 25. That's a look at your Wednesday afternoon forecast on Light 99.3.
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0: Light 99.3. The Sunday night concert series kicks off with Friends of the Meaford Library on Sunday. 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

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It's like so-

watermelon sugar. Harry Styles for you there on Light. Now, he just recently wrapped up a historic 12-night Wembley Stadium residence on July 4th, setting the record for the most performances.

by any artist at the venue in a single year. The run surpassed Coldplay's 10 nights 2025 record and Taylor Swift's 8-night solo artist mark from 2024. It wasn't all sunshine and rainbows. The heat wave caused him some trouble. He collapsed from the heat one night on stage. He's moving on now to Sao Paulo, then Mexico City, Melbourne, Sydney, and finally putting in 30 shows at Madison Square Garden.

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1: Light 99.3 weather for Meaford, Collingwood, and South Georgian Bay. Forecast tonight is partly cloudy, low of 20. Tomorrow, cloudy with rain, risk of a thunderstorm, and a high of 24. Friday, sun and clouds, high of 25. That's a look at your Wednesday afternoon forecast on Light 99.3.
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0: 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You just want attention. Your favorite things are good songs. Because I'm happy. Clap along if you feel like a room without a roof. Your favorite it's over songs. Stay with
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You're listening to Light, and the 2025 horror film Obsession has officially broken the record for the highest grossing film with a budget under $1 million. Its budget was $750,000, and its box office surpassed $400 million. That puts it ahead of 1973 Bruce Lee martial arts film Enter the Dragon, which cost $850,000 to make U.S. and has made $400 million U.S. over several re-releases. All of that was before inflation, by the way. Just a bit of proof, though, that you don't need a big studio backing to make a good movie, although you still need about 750,000 dollars.

Richard Huskisson on Light, and I have to admit that I'm kind of cheering for the team who beat Canada when France faces Morocco tomorrow afternoon at 4. The other time I might cheer for a team is where my ancestors came from. That's England, who faced Norway on Saturday. Right now, I'm kind of just leaving it up in the air. Gas price experts, by the way, are also saying the price of the pumps is likely going to go back down tomorrow instead of up, so you may be better off waiting a day to fill up if you can, but either way, always remember to fill up after 6 for the best price.

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1: 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Forecast tonight is partly cloudy, low of 20. Tomorrow, cloudy with rain, risk of a thunderstorm and a high of 24. Friday, sun and clouds, high of 25. That's a look at your Wednesday afternoon forecast on Light 99.3.
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1: This ain't no disco. It ain't no country club either.

It's the middle of the week, your Wednesday evening on Light, and you might be thinking of doing a little midweek grocery shopping. If you are, bring the kids. I love bringing mine along when we can. Not only do they get to have a bit of a say in what they eat, but they learn things too, like how to create a balanced diet, how to manage time in stores, how we plan ahead before we shop to save money and time. They learn how to interact with people properly, how to check the food they eat by reading the labels. It's valuable teaching time and bonding time all in one, which is why I say, if you're going shopping, bring the kids.

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1: Light 99.3 weather for Meaford, Collingwood, and South Georgian Bay. Forecast tonight is partly cloudy, low of 20. Tomorrow, cloudy with rain. Risk of a thunderstorm and a high of 24. Friday, sun and clouds, high of 25. That's a look at your Wednesday afternoon forecast on Light 99.3.
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Wretched Husk, is it on light? That's going to be it for me for a little while. I'm going to be coming back in again with the 80s at 8 in just over an hour. So thanks for hanging out throughout the drive home. I hope you do have a fantastic rest of the evening, but I will talk to you again at 8.

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